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0: In an election, there is more than one way to participate. Citizens may request registration to run for a federal deputyship through an independent candidacy. If you meet the requirements of the call at INE.MX, submit your declaration of intent at your district executive board. You have until December 13th, 2026. If you obtain your certificate as an aspiring candidate, you will be able to gather citizen support through the INE mobile application. The INE with you in the federal electoral process 2026 to 2027. At the Chamber of Deputies, we approved the law to promote investment in strategic infrastructure for development with well-being. With this law, we open the door for government, business, and society invest together in energy, trains, highways, and ports, promoting strategic works for the country with transparency and legal certainty. Chamber of Deputies, 66th Legislature, Sovereignty and Social Justice.
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0: This Sunday on the National Hour, we'll tell you how to prevent colon cancer. We'll explain the actions being implemented in Mexico with the Attention to the Causes strategy. We'll tell you how to apply for them and the difference between the Leona Vicario Scholarship and My Scholarship to Start. And we'll celebrate the National Corn Day. You know it. Leos and Cha are your hosts this Sunday night at 10. This is a production of the RTC of the Secretary of Government, Government of Mexico.
1: This Sunday on the National Hour, we'll guide you step by step on how to obtain or correct your birth certificate. We'll also recall the date when women in Mexico gained civil and political rights. We'll explain how to recognize the symptoms of arthritis and where to seek treatment. We'll discuss the actions being implemented under the Attention to the Causes strategy. Leos and Cha will be waiting for you this Sunday at 10 p.m. This is a production of RTC of the Secretary of Government, Government of Mexico.
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9: Good evening to you. This is Bird from Bird Surf Shed and the Shed OB with the 91X Authentic Surf Report's extended surf forecast for this Saturday evening. Whole bunch of activity coming our way, and it looks like storm and rain and bad weather and winds from ex-Hurricane Rachel as it starts to move closer to the immediate coastline. Secondary south-southeast swell out there, local west-northwest wind swell out there as well. Looks like it's going to be a mob mess out there tomorrow. Combination of a lot of surf, super high tides, a lot of bad winds as well, and a lot of rain. That rain will continue. Monday looks to be kind of dirty. By Tuesday, things start to clean up weather-wise, but that water will be somewhat suspect. More swells on the way after that. So that's kind of what we're looking at in the future. For tomorrow, though, stop by the last day at the Boardroom Show, Del Mar Fairgrounds, brought to you by Scott Bass & Co. Going to be fun. Going to vote on the best boards to be had. We're going to be there. Stop by and say hi. Pick up a poster or a sticker. For up-to-the-minute surf reports and forecasts, go to surfline.com. But always remember that the authentic surf report can only be heard 3 times daily right here on 91X.

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3: 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Don't watch that! Watch this! This is the heavy, heavy monster sound! The nuttiest sound around! So if you're coming off the street and you're beginning to feel the heat, well, listen, Buster, you better start to move your feet to the rockin'est, rock-steady beat of madness!

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0: 91X started in San Diego. Streaming wasn't a thing. There were no algorithms. There were no cell phones. There were no self-driving cars. None of that. There was just a tiny studio in Tijuana and a giant record collection. And now, every Sunday morning, Halloran dusts it off and dives in headfirst.
1: Yep, we have a huge record library. And what I mean by that is like vinyl. The vinyls, as the kids call it. Yes, you can listen to the vinyls on Sunday morning on Resurrection Sunday.
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1: 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What's up there, teeny tiny little flesh tickler? It's Hillary with some shows for you to check out on this Saturday in San Diego. I don't know either, man. Hey, it is day/night number two of OB Oktoberfest. Today's going to be fun with tribute bands, No Duh, the Red Knot Chili Peppers, and American Idiots. Plus, Porcelain will play, and there's a full after dark neon party with Travi Trav, among others. Also today, Cure for Paranoia will do an early show at Soap Factory. I think that starts at 4. And it's day number two of Sold Out Night Hearts at Snapdragon Stadium. Tonight, you can see Mana at North Island Credit Union Amphitheater. Reardon will be at the Courtyard. AJ Lee and Blue Summit play the Casbah. The Living Tombstone are at Soma. And Wayward Sons will be at the Belly Up tonight. Still to come, big 91X shows like Dinosaur Jr., Somber, and Geese, just to name a few. Thanks to SaveMoreSanDiego.com, where you can get 50% off all kinds of local businesses. There you have it. 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

0: 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And Loudspeaker is where you'll hear them. 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
4: Do you know what happens when a government works for its people? Everything changes. In Mexico, all senior citizens, women aged 60 to 64, and people with disabilities receive a pension. 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With honesty, we deliver results. 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Its use for purposes other than social development is prohibited.
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1: Hey, it's Rick Savage coming up on the show next week. 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
1: 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What's up there? Hot dog eating contest. Second runner-up, it's Hillary with some shows for you to check out on this Sunday in San Diego. Tonight, you can see Taking Back Sunday, Thrice, and Save the Day all together at Gallagher Square. Or Dinosaur Jr. They are playing the Belly Up with Steph Chura. Dillinger Four is the Casbah. Ingrid Michaelson plays the Music Box. Mastodon is at the Sound. And Michigander will be at House of Blues Food Room. I mean, that is a solid Sunday night in San Diego. Still to come, big 91X shows like Muna, Sex Pistols with Frank Carter, and Peter Bjorn and John, just to name a few. Thanks to SaveMoreSanDiego.com. 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There you have it. Stay safe and sweet. Some shows.
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0: Netflix started in San Diego, streaming wasn't a thing. There were no algorithms. There were no cell phones. There were no self-driving cars. None of that. There was just a tiny studio in Tijuana and a giant record collection. And now, every Sunday morning, Halloran dusts it off and dives in headfirst.
1: Yep, we have a huge record library. And what I mean by that is like vinyl. The vinyls, as the kids call it. Yes, you can listen to the vinyls on Sunday morning on Resurrection Sunday.
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0: 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Well, besides Uranus.
1: Hey, it's Rick Savage. 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And let's go ahead and bring that seat to an upright position. 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
6: Caltrans Asset Management work continues tomorrow night on the 78 West with the closure of all lanes at South Rancho Santa Fe Road. That'll be tomorrow night, October 12th through the 15th, every night between 10 p.m. and 5 a.m. You can expect delays as traffic is going to be detoured to the off-ramp. This $126 million effort is focused on preserving existing infrastructure, improving safety, and modernizing the corridor to meet current and future transportation needs.
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1: 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What's up there? Hot dog eating contest. Second runner-up, it's Hillary with some shows for you to check out on this Sunday in San Diego. Tonight, you can see Taking Back Sunday, Thrice, and Save the Day all together at Gallagher Square or Dinosaur Jr. They are playing the Belly Up with Steph Chura. Dillinger Force, the Casbah, Ingrid Michaelson plays the Music Box, Mastodon is at the Sound, and Michigander will be at House of Blues Voodoo Room. I mean, that is a solid Sunday night in San Diego. Still to come, big 91X shows like Muna, Sex Pistols with Frank Carter, and Peter Bjorn and John, just to name a few. Thanks to SaveMoreSanDiego.com. 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There you have it. Stay safe and sweet. Some shows.
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2: She was living in a single room with three other individuals. One of them was a male, and the other two? Well, the other two were females. God only knows what they were up to in there. And furthermore, Susan, I wouldn't be the least bit surprised to learn that all four of them habitually smoke marijuana cigarettes. Reefers.

0: Tech started in San Diego. Streaming wasn't a thing. There were no algorithms. There were no cell phones. There were no self-driving cars. None of that. There was just a tiny studio in Tijuana and a giant record collection. And now, every Sunday morning, Halloran dusts it off and dives in headfirst.
1: Yep, we have a huge record library. And what I mean by that is like vinyl. The vinyls, as the kids call it. Yes, you can listen to the vinyls on Sunday morning on Resurrection Sunday.
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0: Since 1983, 91X has been curating the soundtrack of San Diego. 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
2: Well, good morning, people listening on the app across the world. Also to the people here in San Diego, where we've actually had weather. It's kind of weird. When I first moved here, I kept thinking, where's the weather? Where's, you know, when is it, you know, things like weather happen? Because otherwise, it's just glorious, sunny, wonderful motorcycle weather, 299 days a year. And then all of a sudden, I suddenly realized, we don't get weather in San Diego, but every once in a while, we have to put a jacket on. Because it's cold.
3: At this point, we'd like to inform our North American listeners that transmission in the 31-meter band is now available.
2: So generally, it's shorts and a hoodie or shorts and a jacket. Every once in a while, it gets cold enough where we don't have to actually wear shorts and we put some long trousers on, generally woolen trousers. Ski pants, if you will.
4: The socialist countries are convinced any global or regional issue can be resolved.
2: So, we're going to start out today's program with a bunch of songs about rain, including Black Rain by Soundgarden, originally recorded in 1991. Didn't make the album Bad Motorfinger, but eventually it came out in the Greatest Hits compilation. I'll play that in a couple of songs. And some XTC, Ballad for a Rainy Day. We'll do that one in a few seconds.
5: The object of course is to reduce to the extent possible the amount of anti-Soviet information passed to foreign visitors.
2: But one thing I'm going to do is I'm going to play a couple of songs from this guy called Daryl Hall. You remember him from Hall & Oates, huge pop band. Well, Daryl had a long history of being a really kind of alternative guy. And at one point, he released a solo album produced by Robert Fripp. I'm going to play one of those songs, and maybe a couple of them later on, to show you how weird he was. Why, you ask?
6: From the United States of America.
2: So years ago, when I was living in Detroit before I moved here, I used to spin at a place called St. Andrews where I actually was spinning on Friday night, this last Friday night. And Daryl Hall and John Oates had played Cobo Hall, two sold-out shows at Cobo Hall where Kiss Alive was recorded. And what ends up happening is Daryl Hall came over to the club afterwards.
7: I like the American sense of humor. Maybe the American lunar expedition didn't leave Hollywood at all.
2: So as I'm up there spinning Section 25 and New Order and Gang of Four and, you know, all the punk rock stuff I was playing back in those days, Daryl Hall walks into my DJ booth. And I look at him and I go, what the beep are you doing here? And I had a great conversation with him.
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2: So, I'm going to have to share some Daryl Hall that you've probably never heard before, but to show you that at one point in his career, besides all this amazing stuff he's done since then, he was doing some really crazy stuff. But we start off with XTC. This is Ballad for a Rainy Day / 1,000 Umbrellas. It's 91X Resurrection Sunday. If you want to make some suggestions or requests about the weather, whatever, do it now on the Facebook page. Yes, I said Facebook page.

0: Right, welcome to Resurrection Sunday here on 91X. My name is Haller, and that's Black Rain. Before that, of course, I can't remember what I just played, even though I just played it. Ballad for a Rainy Day and 1,000 Umbrellas from XTC to start off the program. I got a bunch more rain songs. If you want to suggest more, you can do it on the Facebook page. We're going to take a quick break. It's 91X.
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from 1986. That's the band called Orange. Sorry, Agent Orange. From Orange County, Fire in the Rain, 1986. And from a couple years before that, Eurythmics, Here Comes the Rain Again. It doesn't rain that often in San Diego, but when it does, we need to talk about it because it's the only thing we can talk about when it comes to the weather. More rain songs on the way. If you want to make some suggestions or requests, do it on the Facebook page. Yes, I said Facebook. We've taken down our MySpace. It's so sad. So sad.

0: band is called Kitchens of Distinction here on 91X. They took their name from an advertisement of a company that used to sell kitchens. And, of course, in England, the kitchen is everything. When you walk into somebody's kitchen, if it's a kitchen of distinction, then you know that that person is well off, well to do, and that's why the band named themselves that. Kitchens of Distinction did the song called Quick as Rainbows. They're from a place in London called Tooting, T-O-O-T-I-N-G. I know what you're thinking. Don't think that way. Seriously, the place does not stink. Echo and the Bunnymen did the song called Ocean Rain. In front of that, The Cure, Prayers for Rain. Duran Duran, Hold Back the Rain. Eurythmics, Here Comes the Rain Again. And Agent Orange from 1986 started us off with Fire in the Rain, a rain set. We're going to do some more rain songs in a few moments. And I'll be checking the Facebook to see if anybody has suggested any more rain songs that I've forgotten at this point. And I'm sure they have. I'm sure tons of people on there have done it. All right, let me do this quick break. Come back in a few moments. The reason I'm featuring rain is because of the fact that, I mean, it really doesn't happen that often here in San Diego, especially brought on by hurricanes. That's why I played Ocean Rain, because that mentions hurricanes and rain. It's crazy.
1: 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Here's the lowdown.
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2: Here's an Australian band called the Go-Betweens. Got some requests for them and another Australian band. Shall play in a few songs. Resurrection Sunday, 91X.

0: to Resurrection Sunday here on 91X. My name's Halloran. That's the band called Madness. The sun, end of the rain. Of course, English bands can write about the rain all they want because that's all it does. It rains, well, most of the time. Not all the time. Not 100% of the time. 99.9% of the time. I'm joking. It doesn't rain all the time. Sometimes it gets really hot in England. It's amazing. Depeche Mode before that. Oh, another British band, The Sun and the Rain Fall. So The Sun and the Rain from Madness, The Sun and the Rain Fall from Depeche Mode. Go-Betweens from Australia did Spring Rain. Peter Gabriel did the song called Red Rain. The Cult did the song called Rain. And Garbage, Only Happy When It Rains here on 91X. My name is Halloran. I'm going to come back in a few moments. I've got a song from the dad, from the father of one of the members of The Strokes. It was a very, very hugely popular song, even though this guy had written songs for people like Celine Dion, Joe Dolan, Aretha Franklin, Whitney Houston, Diana Ross, Leo Sayer, Tina Turner, Glenn Campbell, Julio Iglesias, Willie Nelson, Lynn Anderson, Bonnie Tyler, Ace of Base, Air Supply, Blue Mink, Chicago Heart, Living in a Box, Carpenters, Hollies, Pipkins, Starship, and Westlife. That's a guy called Albert Hammond. His kid is in The Strokes. So I'm going to play his song. And then I don't think The Strokes have any songs about rain.
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4: Good morning to you. Bird here from Bird Surf Shed and the Shed OB with the 91X Authentic Surf Report for this Sunday morning. Well, it's victory at sea. Not much more I can tell you. Plenty of swell out there from a variety of different angles. Onshore winds gusting over 40 miles an hour in some spots. Heavy rain has fallen throughout the night. Strong tidal swings as well. So it's just a mess. Don't even think about trying to surf today. But you might want to think about going up to the last day of the Boardroom Board Show up in the Del Mar area. Scott Bass's great show. Come say hi at my booth. And just check out all the crazy cool surfboarding gear that's around. High energy spot. For up-to-the-minute surf reports and forecasts, go to surflong.com. Always remember that Bird's authentic surf reports can only be heard 3 times daily right here on 91X.
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5: All right, the lyrics of this song, before I moved to San Diego, I'd hear this song, and you just hear the part where it says it never rains in Southern California. So, you know, you think it never rains in Southern California. But the lyrics continue on. It said, but when it does, it pours, man. It pours. And that's kind of what we experience here. It doesn't rain. It just pours. When it pours, it pours. So this song is written by one of the guys in the Strokes. This is Albert Hammond, Never Rains in Southern California. It's a rain song. Give me a break.

Kingdom of Rain from The here on 91X. Resurrection Sunday. Johnny Marr on guitar. Matt Johnson, of course, on all the other instruments except for the bass and the percussion. Sinead O'Connor on background vocals on that track. Right there before that, Albert Hammond Jr. at Never Rains in Southern California. Albert Hammond, who created Albert Hammond Jr., who was in the Strokes. This is The Alarm, Rain in the Summertime. And after this song, one of the requests coming through for the band called Dragon, a 1970s band. The song called Rain will be after this one. It's 91X. Happy weather.

0: It's a band that started in the 70s in Australia called Dragon. Apparently, the Dragon got to them. They were very successful for a while and then started losing members of the band to the Dragon, if you will. That song is called Rain. The Alarm Before That, Rain in the Summertime. The did The Kingdom of Rain. Albert Hammond Sr. did It Never Rains in Southern California. His kid, by the way, is the one that's in The Strokes called Albert Hammond Jr. All right, I'm going to do a quick break, come back in a few moments. By the way, that song by Dragon apparently loaded into the system here at 91X by a guy called Steve West. Used to play it all the time. Got a request for it earlier. And anyway, there you go.
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1: The PRI government itself generates corruption. They'll never get rid of their cunning and corruptness. Today, they come to us again with the commitment and the proposal that they will solve it this time. 70 years and far from solving, the problem of corruption keeps growing.
0: There is no way our movement will go with the old politics. Citizen Movement.
2: 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Additionally, 500,000 young people can secure employment to build their futures. Through more than 18 welfare programs, we are directing over 1 trillion pesos directly to more than 32 million families. With honesty, we deliver results. Government of Mexico. This program is public and independent of any political party. Its use for purposes other than social development is prohibited.
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4: All right, here we go on Resurrection Sunday. This is the original version of this song from the third Police album, Shadows in the Rain. Written by Sting, covered by him on his first solo album in 1985.

0: about 2 hours and 10 minutes, maybe, of songs about rain here at 91X, Tinseltown of the Rain, right there from the Blue Nile. I played that a couple of weeks ago, not realizing that we'd be getting hurricanes, and I'll play it again. South Central Rain from REM in front of that. She Breaks for Rainbows from the 52s. The Police, the first version of Shadows in the Rain. Sting covered that song on the Dream of the Blue Turtles record with a whole different band. Before that, I'll just go back because in case you missed it, in case you woke up late, Dragon Did Rain, Alarm, Rain in the Summertime, The Kingdom of Rain with Johnny Marr on guitar and Sinead O'Connor on vocals, It Never Rains in Southern California by Albert Hammond Sr., that's the father of the guy that's in the Strokes, Madness did The Son of the Rain, Depeche Mode, The Sun and the Rain Fall, The Go-Betweens did Spring Rain, Peter Gabriel, Red Rain, The Cult, Rain, Garbage, Only Happy When It Rains, Kitchens of Distinction, Quick as Rainbows, The Bunnymen, Ocean Rain, The Cure, Prayers for Rain, Duran Duran, Hold Back the Rain, Here Comes the Rain Again from Eurythmics, Agent Orange, Fire in the Rain, Black Rain from Soundgarden, a song that was recorded in 91, didn't come out to the Greatest Hits album. How does that happen? I don't know. And XTC, Ballad for a Rainy Day, which was the first track we started off with, which segues into 1,000 Umbrellas. All right, let me take a quick break and come back in a few moments. It's Daryl Hall's birthday today. I was just racking my brain because I remember when I first got here to 91X in 86, I remember seeing reason to believe that at one point 91X was playing Hall & Oates. Because when I was, you know, before I got here in my college radio days, I was playing Daryl Hall's solo record called Sacred Songs that he did, and I'll play the track in a few moments, that he did with Robert Fripp. It's harder to be like Justin Bieber today getting together with Johnny Marr. Because Robert Fripp, radically, you know, alternative crazy, King Crimson, and then Justin Bieber's pop singer. So put him in a band with Johnny Marr, it'd be like, what the heck is going on here? But it turns out that Robert Fripp and Daryl Hall were old friends, and so eventually they got the chance to work together, and Hall & Oates were massive. And then this album came out with Robert Fripp and Daryl Hall, and I'll show you how weird it was. That's going to come up in a couple of minutes here, so stick around for that. It is 91X.
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2: 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This is Resurrection Sunday on 91X. Here in San Diego, you can't throw a burrito without hitting a great local band. 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
2: All right, Daryl Hall's birthday is today. Daryl Hall, famous for Hall & Oates, blue-eyed soul guy, for years, all throughout the 70s, 80s, 90s, and then eventually they broke up. But now he's got this amazing YouTube channel where he does all these amazing songs. Got to go check it out because Robert Fripp is actually on there. So the reason I'm playing this song, two reasons. One, it's his birthday. Two, back in 1980, he released an album called Sacred Songs, and I'll play a song in a couple of seconds from that album. But Sacred Songs was produced by Robert Fripp, who prior to that had singers in his band like Greg Lake, Adrian Belew, and a few other people. But the thing about it is that he's always had these really, I don't know how to describe it, these really good singers in King Crimson. So when he did this solo thing with Daryl Hall, it was just kind of mind-blowing. So I used to play this on my old college radio show way, way, way back in the day. And then in like 1984, Hall & Oates played two shows, sold-out shows at Cobo Hall, this massive place in Detroit, down the street from a club I used to spin at. And after they played one of their shows, I'm just in the DJ booth doing my thing, and there's a knock and a push at the door, and Daryl Hall walks in to the DJ booth. And I'm staring at him, and I know who he is, and I'm like, what the beep are you doing here? And he was asking about the songs I was playing, and, you know, of course, he pulled out his iPhone. No, he didn't. He pulled out a matchbook, and he wrote down the names of the songs. And it's just weird to me, because he's an amazing singer. But you have to imagine that at the time, Daryl Hall would have been like the Justin Bieber of the era, maybe a little bit more popular than Justin Bieber. And Robert Fripp is like the total opposite. He's the weirdo guitar player that played in King Crimson. So those two getting together for an album meant that I had to play it on the alternative radio show that I had back in the... And by the way, we never called it alternative. It was just weird radio. So here's the song called NYCNY from his Sacred Songs album. It sounds like King Crimson with Daryl Hall singing on it. And I think you'll dig it. Happy birthday, Daryl Hall. Oh, by the way, I had to call Max Tolkoff, Mad Max, to call him to say, did you guys play Hall & Oates? Because I remember it from somewhere. And he goes, yeah, it was in the original box that came down from K-Rock because Rick Carroll was playing Hall & Oates on K-Rock. And we have the first clock here in the studio. And sure enough, at the bottom of the hour, Family Man by Hall & Oates was played in the first 3 hours of 91X. So if anybody's going to call me up and go, you guys never played Hall & Oates. We did. I have proof. All right, here you go. Daryl Hall, NYCNY with Robert Fripp. Happy birthday, Daryl Hall.

0: I played that for two reasons. One, that's the song that first featured like super distorted vocals. That's Greg Lake on vocals, who have eventually, you know, formed Emerson, Lake and Palmer with Carl Palmer and Keith Emerson. 21st Century Schizoid Man from King Crimson, the first of the prog rock thing. They begat every other band since then, including Tool. In fact, Tool toured with King Crimson at one point. I also played the song called Sleepless before that. I played Robert Fripp, the guitar player from King Crimson, and Daryl Hall doing Burn Me Up, I'm a Cigarette from the early 80s. And King Crimson's Elephant Talk, Adrian Belew on vocals on that one. He also sang on Sleepless. And Daryl Hall and Robert Fripp, NYCNY, from the first solo album from Daryl Hall. I've been talking about Daryl Hall because it's his birthday today. Happy birthday, Daryl Hall. If you get a chance to go to his YouTube page, he's got a studio somewhere in upstate New York. He invites musicians to come in, including Robert Fripp, and they do all kinds of crazy songs. And it's a really, really unbelievably good YouTube page. And you can see some of those songs performed live. All right, I'm going to do a quick break, come back in a few moments. I've still got tons of requests to get to. And thank you all for the rain song suggestions. We'll be right back.
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4: 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What's up there? Hot dog eating contest. Second runner-up, it's Hillary with some shows for you to check out on this Sunday in San Diego. Tonight, you can see Taking Back Sunday, Thrice, and Save the Day all together at Gallagher Square. Or Dinosaur Jr. They are playing the Belly Up with Steph Chura. Dillinger Forest, the Casbah. Ingrid Michaelson plays the Music Box. Mastodon is at the Sound. And Michigander will be at House of Blues Food Room. I mean, that is a solid Sunday night in San Diego. Still to come, big 91X shows like Muna, Sex Pistols with Frank Carter, and Peter Bjorn and John, just to name a few. Thanks to SaveMoreSanDiego.com. 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
0: Remember your first day of class, your first friend, the first trip you made? Getting your voter's credential for the first time is as equally important. If you turned 18 years of age, go to your preferred INE office, take your birth certificate, a valid photo ID, and a recent proof of address. 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The moment has arrived. The new voices of new Mexican music will perform at Mexico's most important auditorium. On September 13th, the eight finalists will sing for peace, brotherhood, and national identity in the grand finale of Mexico Sings 2026. This time, our host Majo Aguilar joins the lineup for Mexico's premier music celebration, Government of Mexico.
2: At the Chamber of Deputies, we approved the law to promote investment in strategic infrastructure for development with well-being. 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Chamber of Deputies, 66th Legislature, Sovereignty and Social Justice.
3: 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Remember this one.

That's Roxy Music doing a live version of Like a Hurricane, the Neil Young song. Before that, The Church did a song called Ripples. And the normal Warm Leatherette here on 91X. This is Kraftwerk.

0: That's the band called Coldplay, stealing the riff. When I say stealing, he did ask permission. We had a long discussion about it. Some people don't. They just steal it, and then they have to pay lots more money. So what's his face from Coldplay? Chris talked to the guys, the remaining members of Kraftwerk, and said, hey, I'm going to steal Computer Love. What do you think? And they went like, ja, ist gut. So Coldplay's talk. Before that, Kraftwerk, Computer Love. Yeah, I know Coldplay's talk. Not really old enough for Resurrection Sunday, but because I was playing Computer Love, it's kind of like it just follows. Because in the back of your mind, you're going, how do I know this riff? That's how you know it. Before that, Like a Hurricane, the Neil Young song, as done by Roxy Music from the live record, The Church, to the song called Ripple, and Warm Leatherette from the band called The Norm. We're going to come back in a few moments. I'm going to play an artist called, his last name, or her last name is Penn. And a song has no in it. So it's either Michael Penn or Dawn Penn. Which one is it?
1: You know that feeling when you find 20 bucks in an old hoodie?
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0: Welcome. We are building a new model of digital interaction between government authorities and the federal judiciary following the reform to the Ambato Law. The electronic signature is now a requirement for authorities, carrying the same legal weight as a handwritten signature. It allows them to file lawsuits, receive notifications, and consult case files. If you are a federal, state, or municipal authority, visit www.freerl.pjf.gob.mx. Federal Judiciary. Each new day brings the opportunity to build a better future. And when a new legislative period begins, a new stage also begins for Mexico, because every proposal, every dialogue, and every agreement seek to respond to the challenges of our time and open opportunities for Mexican families. The Senate opens a new period. Mexico opens new opportunities. Senate of the Republic, 66th Legislature. Dialogue, agreements, and results for Mexico.
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2: All right, somebody earlier requested Michael Penn's song called No Myth. And of course, when I look it up in the library, you type in Penn, bing, this next one pops up. Dawn Penn, No, No, No. Michael Penn's song called No Myth will follow it. And then some World Party. And then, because I was looking at World Party, the Wooden Tops pop up. Have you heard the Wooden Tops? This is one of those bands that we played briefly back in the 80s, and they kind of got away. They should have been massive and huge. You'll find out why in a few songs here on 91X. Let's start off. This is Dawn Penn's No, No, No, You Don't Love Me Anymore, and then No Myth from Michael Penn.
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All right, there's a post going around on Instagram of a song we played on 91X late 80s. One of our listeners taped it, and she's playing it on the Instagram because she wants to know what it is. I've reposted it a few times, so if you happen to know what it is, you can basically respond to her. In the meantime, I'm going to play this band called The Wooden Tops, because when you play World Party and you're looking through the library and you see World Party, you automatically find The Wooden Tops. So this is called Get It On. By the way, The Pistols, Friday, not sold out yet because they moved it from Soma to the Observatory. Wooden Tops, 91X.

All right, the band called Wooden Tops here on 91X. That song is called Good Thing. Before that, Give It Time, and the song called Get It On. I'm going to wrap up this set with a song called Traveling Man. The reason that it became huge was because Morrissey, years ago, gave them a really favorable review in a newspaper saying he loved their music, and all the Morrissey fans went crazy. So you should love it, too. Wooden Tops from South London. The bass player, by the way, Frank DeFreitas, is the brother of the late, great Pete DeFreitas from Echo and the Bunnymen. Then I'm going to do some commercials, and then we're going to wrap up with the Pistols. They're in town on Friday with Frank Carter singing. It's going to be a good show. Not quite sold out, so if you're planning on going, get your tickets. Move to the Observatory. No longer at Soma, it's now at the Observatory.

0: 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Well, besides Uranus.
1: Hey, it's Rick Savage. 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

0: Mr. Toño, it will be a pleasure to close the deal and hand you the keys to your new home. 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
1: 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Oh dear, I haven't gone to the office to pick it up.
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6: All right, this Friday, Sex Pistols would move the show. They're no longer at Somo. They moved to the Observatory. Still some tickets left. Frank Carter on the vocals. I'll see you there. It's 91X.

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4: This Sunday on the National Hour, we'll guide you step by step on how to obtain or correct your birth certificate. We'll also recall the date when women in Mexico gained civil and political rights. We'll explain how to recognize the symptoms of arthritis and where to seek treatment. We'll discuss the actions being implemented under the Attention to the Causes strategy. Leos and Cha will be waiting for you this Sunday at 10 p.m. This is a production of RTC of the Secretary of Government. Government of Mexico.
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3: Hey, what's happening? This is Bird, and I'll tell you what's happening. That's The Surf, coming up shortly, brought to you by Ben Murphy at Shelter Island Capital.
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0: California.
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2: Getting my pension from the bank and not getting mugged there or at the bus.
1: 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Imagine having patrolled streets. Imagine living in peace in your neighborhood. If you can imagine it, let's make it happen. Imagine having it all. PRI.
3: At the Chamber of Deputies, we approved the law to promote investment in strategic infrastructure for development with well-being. 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Chamber of Deputies, 66th Legislature, Sovereignty and Social Justice. 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Everything changes. In Mexico, all senior citizens, women aged 60 to 64, and people with disabilities receive a pension. Additionally, 500,000 young people can secure employment to build their futures. Through more than 18 welfare programs, we are directing over 1 trillion pesos directly to more than 32 million families. With honesty, we deliver results. Government of Mexico. 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Its use for purposes other than social development is prohibited.
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5: Good afternoon to you. This is Bird from Bird Surf Shed and the Shed OB with the 91X Authentic Surf Report for this blustery Sunday afternoon. Yep, it's victory at sea out there as it was this morning and as it'll be for the remainder of the day. As strong onshore westerly winds tear things apart. Good size swell combination out there, south, southeast, southwest, west, northwest, all homogenized and compiled together to produce a solid surf, chest, overhead, plus easily across the board, but really looking unsurfable. Pile on that rain and dirty water, and you're not going to miss anything today. But you still have 4 hours left to come by the Boardroom Surf Show up in Del Mar Fairgrounds. Stop back. It's an excellent show. Check out all the surf heroes that'll be there. Come by, check out the booth. I'll be there with my crew. And stop on in before it's too late. For up-to-the-minute surf reports and forecasts, go to surfline.com. Always remember that Bird's Authentic Surf Reports can only be

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1: 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What's up there? Hot dog eating contest. Second runner-up, it's Hillary with some shows for you to check out on this Sunday in San Diego. Tonight, you can see Taking Back Sunday, Thrice, and Save the Day all together at Gallagher Square. Or Dinosaur Jr., they are playing the Belly Up with Steph Chura. Dillinger Four is the Casbah. Ingrid Michaelson plays the Music Box. Mastodon is at the Sound. And Michigander will be at House of Blues Food Room. I mean, that is a solid Sunday night in San Diego. Still to come, big 91X shows like Muna, Sex Pistols with Frank Carter, and Peter, Bjorn, and John, just to name a few. Thanks to SaveMoreSanDiego.com. Go there and get incredible deals on all kinds of local businesses. There you have it. Stay safe and sweet. Some shows.
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0: This Sunday on the National Hour, we'll tell you how to prevent colon cancer. We'll explain the actions being implemented in Mexico with the Attention to the Causes strategy. We'll tell you how to apply for them and the difference between the Leona Vicario Scholarship and My Scholarship to Start. And we'll celebrate the National Corn Day. You know it. Leos and Cha are your hosts this Sunday night at 10. This is a production of the RTC of the Secretary of Government, Government of Mexico.
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0: you find 17 gummy worms in an old pair of Stonewash jeans? 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

0: 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No passport, no boarding pass, just a used rocket ship we found on Craigslist. 91X's Planet Nunu, Sunday nights at 6. Meet Rick Savage on the only planet in the new music universe that really matters. Well, besides Uranus.
1: Hey, it's Rick Savage. 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And let's go ahead and bring that seat to an upright position. 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
4: At the Chamber of Deputies, we approved the law to promote investment in strategic infrastructure for development with well-being. 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Chamber of Deputies, 66th Legislature, Sovereignty and Social Justice.
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0: At the Chamber of Deputies, we approved the law to promote investment in strategic infrastructure for development with well-being. With this law, we open the door for government, business, and society invest together in energy, trains, highways, and ports, promoting strategic works for the country with transparency and legal certainty. Chamber of Deputies, 66th Legislature, Sovereignty and Social Justice.
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6: How much do I owe you?
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8: 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It is losing freedom. In Mexico, an average of 32 extortions are reported every day. 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
9: 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Sadness, anger, fear, pressure. Feeling is not weakness. It's part of living. Talking about what's happening to you can help you put a name to what you're experiencing. And when someone listens, everything changes. 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
1: 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What's up there? Hot dog eating contest. Second runner-up, it's Hillary with some shows for you to check out on this Sunday in San Diego. Tonight, you can see Taking Back Sunday, Thrice, and Save the Day all together at Gallagher Square or Dinosaur Jr. They are playing the Belly Up with Steph Chura. Dillinger 4 is at the Casbah. Ingrid Michaelson plays the Music Box. Mastodon is at the Sound. And Michigander will be at House of Blues Buddha Room. I mean, that is a solid Sunday night in San Diego. Still to come, big 91X shows like Muna, Sex Pistols with Frank Carter, and Peter Bjorn and John, just to name a few. Thanks to SaveMoreSanDiego.com. Go there and get incredible deals on all kinds of local businesses. There you have it. Stay safe and sweet. Some shows.
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